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We're proud to live here too. Shut up!

0: You heard us talk about it. You signed up online. You showed up in Winchester for the grand prize drawing. And now we have a lucky winner. Raymond Caldwell of Martinsburg. Congratulations. 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

0: You heard us talk about it. You signed up online. You showed up in Winchester for the grand prize trawling. And now we have a lucky winner. Raymond Caldwell of Martinsburg. Congratulations. 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

0: You heard us talk about it. You signed up online. You showed up in Winchester for the grand prize drawing. And now we have a lucky winner. Raymond Caldwell of Martinsburg. Congratulations. He walked away with the brand new 2026 Honda Fortrex Rancher ATV from Timberconda in Winchester. 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
1: I've heard people say that too much of anything is not good for you, baby. 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

0: You heard us talk about it. You signed up online. You showed up in Winchester for the grand prize drawing. And now we have a lucky winner. Raymond Caldwell of Martinsburg. Congratulations. 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

0: You heard us talk about it. You signed up online. You showed up in Winchester for the grand prize drawing. And now we have a lucky winner. Raymond Caldwell of Martinsburg. Congratulations. 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
2: Good morning. With your news update, I'm Marcia Kovalik. Several West Virginia counties are struggling with soaring jail bills. Kanawha County Commissioner Lance Wheeler is calling on the state to step in on a growing financial crisis tied to those jail costs. He says the county shows a 50% increase compared to May 2024. Four counties in the Mountain State are already more than 90 days behind on their payments to the state, and he says it's creating a budget squeeze. 225 West Virginia 8th graders are now Knights of the Golden Horseshoe. The 95th annual induction ceremony took place yesterday at the State Culture Center in Charleston. An accident on I-81 south of exit 5 yesterday afternoon backed up traffic for hours. Scanner page Eastern Panhandle Working Fires reports it was due to a tractor-trailer crash that involved 100 gallons of diesel fuel spilling on the road. Several people were attacked by a cat last week in the Spring Mills area. Turns out the cat had rabies. The Berkeley County Sheriff's Office Animal Control Division responded to multiple cat attacks occurring around June 2nd and 3rd in the area of Clendenin Drive and Evening Star Lane in the Spring Mills area of Berkeley County. Several people reported being attacked by the same cat, requiring medical treatment. The animal was subsequently captured by animal control, and test results confirmed the cat was positive for rabies. As of June 9th, four victims had been contacted and followed up with the local health department. Anyone who was scratched, bitten, or otherwise had physical contact with the cat in the Spring Mills area is strongly encouraged to contact their health care provider to talk about post-exposure treatment. The Martinsburg City Council has released its agenda for tomorrow evening's meeting. It includes a resolution for a firefighter EMT who's retiring after 20 years, as well as the appointment of a city recorder, city treasurer, and mayor pro tem. For the Panhandle News Network, I'm Marcia Kovalik.
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3: 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On 81 between Winchester, Martinsburg, and Hagerstown, there are no accidents. Eastbound side of 70, you've got a crash before you get to Greencastle Pike now. And it looks like there may be an incident, a fender bender on the northbound side of 81 at 70, so I'm watching that. 70 between Hagerstown and Frederick, it's good. Southbound 270 delays leaving the Monocacy. Off and on past Hyattstown, then you're fine toward the lane divide. On 15, traffic slows south of St. Clair Lane into Luckett's. And Route 9, traffic slows after you pass the West Virginia-Virginia line, Cider Mill Road. I'm Allie Oakley with traffic.
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4: Here's your Panhandle News Network forecast. Today will bring more clouds than sun, along with very warm and humid conditions. Expect a thunderstorm that could bring localized damaging wind gusts. The high temperature will reach 87 degrees. Tonight will be partly cloudy, warm, and humid with a low of 70 degrees. With your exclusive AccuWeather forecast, I'm meteorologist Joe Lundberg on Cool 92.9.
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92.9, Morgan County's greatest hit. 6:10 on your Wednesday morning. Currently 66 degrees with rain showers throughout the area. That'll be our day today. Hey, we need the rain, right? Here's Al Jarreau on Cool 92.9.

rise and shine. 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

Cool 92.9, Morgan County's greatest hit, 618, 66 degrees. Did you wake up or drive in the rain this morning? I heard it outside as I was getting ready. I had to look at the radar and I'm like, ooh, where did that come from? But we're going to have scattered showers and possibly a thunderstorm throughout the day today in our area. Right now it's the Bee Gees on Cool 92.9.

0: 50% Friday deals recently. Well, we have ones on there for First People's Wing Off and Music Festival. $15 off those tickets. 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That's coming up June 20th. So not this weekend, but next. Also, we still have Glazed Empire Bakery, just a few of those left, and Pathfinder Distillery. 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
2: 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On 81 between Winchester and Martinsburg, no accidents, but we do have a new crash now northbound 81 north of Hammonds Mill Road before you get to Falling Waters. So brand new accident there. Also on 70 eastbound at Green Castle Pike, there was an accident, but it looks like they've been able to move it over to the shoulder. Please move over when you see the flashing lights. 70 between Hagerstown and Frederick, it's not bad. Southbound 15 at 7th Street, there's an accident. Southbound 270, your delays are out of Urbana to Hyattstown. 15 Point of Rocks heavy. Heavy getting into Luckett's. Route 9, traffic slows after the Shenandoah River to Harper's Ferry Road. Heavy getting toward the Berlin Turnpike as well. I'm Allie Oakley with traffic.
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3: Here's your Panhandle News Network forecast. Today will bring more clouds than sun, along with very warm and humid conditions. Expect a thunderstorm that could bring localized damaging wind gusts. The high temperature will reach 87 degrees. Tonight will be partly cloudy, warm, and humid with a low of 70 degrees. With your exclusive AccuWeather forecast, I'm meteorologist Joe Lundberg on Cool 92.9.
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Morgan County's greatest hits are on Cool 92.9 622. 66 degrees currently, mostly cloudy with some showers today, high of 83. Have you checked out our

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Cool 92.9, Morgan County's greatest hit, 634, 67 degrees. The World Cup kicks off tomorrow. Do you even care? We'll talk about it coming up. Right now, it's Bonnie Raitt. Something to talk about on Cool 92.9.

0: 92.9, Morgan County's greatest hits. Mostly cloudy with some showers today, high of 83. The World Cup kicks off tomorrow, and even though most of the games take place in the U.S., Americans overall don't care. The rest of the games will be in Mexico and Canada. According to a new poll, 54% of Americans are not at all interested in the tournament. Another 14% are not very interested, and only 13% say they're very interested. 59% of Americans don't expect to watch any matches, and 5% will watch matches every day. In case you don't know, that's soccer, or as they call it, overseas football. They call our football American football. I don't know. I think soccer, I mean, man, people get so excited about soccer all over the world. So worldwide, this is a great event for the U.S., but for most of us, we're like, bring on the American football and baseball and all those kind of sports.
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2: 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On 81, between Winchester and Martinsburg, you're fine. But listen, they just shut down 81. 81 is closed north of Hammond's Mill Road before you get to the exit for Falling Waters. It is going to be a parking lot and continuing to grow because they've officially shut down the northbound side of 81 north of Hammond's Mill Road about a mile and a half before you get to the exit for Falling Water. Southbound side's fully open. 70 between Hancock, Hagerstown, and Frederick lanes are open. Emerge onto southbound 270. Traffic is going to slow out of Urbana, and that's going to take you to Hyattstown. 15, heavy getting into Luckett's. Route 9, traffic slows at the West Virginia-Virginia line to Harper's Ferry Road. Traffic is going to slow Percival Road to the Berlin Turnpike. I'm Allie Oakley with traffic.
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6: Here's your Panhandle News Network forecast. Today will bring more clouds than sun, along with very warm and humid conditions. Expect a thunderstorm that could bring localized damaging wind gusts. The high temperature will reach 87 degrees. Tonight will be partly cloudy, warm, and humid with a low of 70 degrees. With your exclusive AccuWeather forecast, I'm meteorologist Joe Lundberg on Cool 92.9.
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0: 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Good morning, I'm Danielle with you till 10. It's 6:50. Mostly cloudy with some showers today, high of 83. Tuesdays are Tail Wagon Tuesdays, where we introduce you to our pet of the week from the Humane Society of Morgan County. And this week it's Pongo. Pongo is a handsome boy who may have the size of a Great Dane and the goofy charm of a boxer, but don't let that big frame fool you. He cuddles like he's a 10-pound lap dog. With his soulful brown eyes and well-trained manners, he wins people over in about 3 seconds flat. He's a social superstar who loves everyone he meets, from tiny humans to adults, and he gets along beautifully with other dogs. If you're looking for a gentle, affectionate, people-loving pup with the perfect blend of smart, sweetness, and snuggle skills, this big softie is ready to be your new best friend. His name's Pongo, and you can get more information about him at their website, hsmc-wv.org.
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2: 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On the northbound side of 81, they closed it. Northbound 81 closed. North of Hammond's Mill Road before you get to Falling Waters, it's for a crash. Traffic is going to be jammed up before you get to Hammond's Mill Road. So as you're leaving Martinsburg, please be aware. You're going to want to take Route 11, because otherwise you're going to get detoured anyway, and that's already happening. 70 eastbound, that accident, Greencastle Pike moved out of the way. Traffic's starting to get heavy now in Myersville. Southbound 270, heavy Urbana to Hyattstown. 15, traffic is going to be jammed up when you get to St. Clair Lane to ride into Luckett's. And Route 9, traffic is slowing at the West Virginia-Virginia line to Harper's Ferry Road and Cider Mill Road. Traffic slows after the Berlin Turnpike to Leesburg. I'm Allie Oakley with traffic.
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13: Here's your Panhandle News Network forecast. Today will bring more clouds than sun, along with very warm and humid conditions. Expect a thunderstorm that could bring localized damaging wind gusts. The high temperature will reach 87 degrees. Tonight will be partly cloudy, warm and humid with a low of 70 degrees. With your exclusive AccuWeather forecast, I'm meteorologist Joe Lundberg on Cool 92.9.
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2: Good morning. With your news update, I'm Marcia Kovalik. Several West Virginia counties are struggling with soaring jail bills. Kanawha County Commissioner Lance Wheeler is calling on the state to step in on a growing financial crisis tied to those jail costs. He says the county shows a 50% increase compared to May 2024. Four counties in the Mountain State are already more than 90 days behind on their payments to the state, and he says it's creating a budget squeeze. 225 West Virginia 8th graders are now Knights of the Golden Horseshoe. The 95th annual induction ceremony took place yesterday at the State Culture Center in Charleston. An accident on I-81 south of Exit 5 yesterday afternoon backed up traffic for hours. Scanner Page Eastern Panhandle Working Fires reports it was due to a tractor-trailer crash that involved 100 gallons of diesel fuel spilling on the road. Several people were attacked by a cat last week in the Spring Mills area. Turns out the cat had rabies. The Berkeley County Sheriff's Office Animal Control Division responded to multiple cat attacks occurring around June 2nd and 3rd in the area of Clendenin Drive and Evening Star Lane in the Spring Mills area of Berkeley County. Several people reported being attacked by the same cat, requiring medical treatment. The animal was subsequently captured by animal control, and test results confirmed the cat was positive for rabies. As of June 9th, four victims have been contacted and followed up with the local health department. Anyone who was scratched, bitten, or otherwise had physical contact with a cat in the Spring Mills area is strongly encouraged to contact their health care provider to talk about post-exposure treatment. The Martinsburg City Council has released its agenda for tomorrow evening's meeting. It includes a resolution for a firefighter EMT who's retiring after 20 years, as well as the appointment of a city recorder, city treasurer, and mayor pro tem. For the Panhandle News Network, I'm Marcia Kovalik.
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3: 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Magic. On 81 between Winchester and Martinsburg, listen, all lanes are now open. They just reopened 81 in Falling Waters. It was closed to accommodate the cleanup of an accident. You've got delays that are going to start before you get to Hammond's Mill Road. And Route 11 took the bailout, obviously, so just give it all a chance. 70 eastbound Myersville, traffic is going to be quite heavy. Southbound 270 Urbana, that's where traffic is going to slow to ride through Hyattstown. And 15, heavy riding into Luckett's to Limestone School Road. And Route 9, traffic slows at the Shenandoah River to Harper's Ferry Road. And traffic slows Percival Road to the Berlin Turnpike. I'm Allie Oakley with traffic.
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4: Here's your Panhandle News Network forecast. Today will bring more clouds than sun, along with very warm and humid conditions. Expect a thunderstorm that could bring localized damaging wind gusts. The high temperature will reach 87 degrees. Tonight will be partly cloudy, warm, and humid with a low of 70 degrees. With your exclusive AccuWeather forecast, I'm meteorologist Joe Lundberg on Cool 92.9.
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Channel 92.9, Morgan County's greatest hits. Good morning, I'm Danielle. 7:07. Mostly cloudy with some showers today. High of 83. Let's go back to 1982 now with Bob Seger. It's Shame on the Moon on Cool 92.9.

92.9, Morgan County's greatest hits, 7:16 on your Wednesday morning, 68 degrees. And coming up, we're going to talk about Bon Jovi's giving fans a chance to be part of their upcoming tour. Right now, here's UB40 on Cool 92.9.

0: And County's greatest hits are on Cool 92.9 at 719. Mostly cloudy with some showers today, high of 83. Are you a Bon Jovi fan? Well, Bon Jovi is giving fans a chance to be a part of their upcoming tour. John Bon Jovi took to Instagram asking fans to submit videos of them singing the group's song Living on a Prayer for a chance to be featured as part of their visuals for their Forever tour. John Bon Jovi noted in the post, "This is about expression and individuality, unique ideas, environments, and perspectives encouraged." He says they're currently in the pre-production part of the process, and anyone interested can submit their videos on bonjovi.com/living-on-a-prayer. The deadline is this Friday. Bon Jovi's Forever Tour begins on July 7th in New York. So if you want to do a video of, you know, lip syncing to Living on a Prayer, then you can do that and might be part of their tour video.
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2: 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On 81 between Winchester, Martinsburg, and Hagerstown, lanes are now open. That crash that was on the northbound side before you got to Falling Waters out of the way now, but it explains that heavy traffic leaving Falling Waters to get in toward Hagerstown and Route 11 jam-ups between Falling Waters and riding back up toward 81. That is a parking lot, so no need to bail now. 70 eastbound slowing before and after the exit from Myersville. Route 9 very heavy after the Shenandoah River to Harper's Ferry Road accident on Route 9 at the Berlin Turnpike. And Route 7, traffic slows Berlin Turnpike to get to Route 9. I'm Allie Oakley with traffic.
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3: Here's your Panhandle News Network forecast. Today will bring more clouds than sun, along with very warm and humid conditions. Expect a thunderstorm that could bring localized damaging wind gusts. The high temperature will reach 87 degrees. Tonight will be partly cloudy, warm, and humid with a low of 70 degrees. With your exclusive AccuWeather forecast, I'm meteorologist Joe Lundberg on Cool 92.9.
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Cool 92.9, Morgan County's greatest hits. It's 729. 68 degrees on the way. Some cool news right now. It's Madonna on Cool 92.9. Good morning.

0: Cool 92.9, Morgan County's greatest hits. How are you doing on this Wednesday? It's 7:33. Mostly cloudy with some showers today. High of 83.
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0: A text message sent to the wrong number led to an unexpected friendship between 24-year-old Lauren of San Francisco and 72-year-old photographer Vern. After receiving a work phone number last November, Lauren began getting messages intended for the number's previous owner, including one asking Vern Dog about copyrighting a photograph. Curious about the message, Lauren and her friend identified Vern, a photographer and archivist known for documenting events, including the 1989 San Francisco earthquake, and she contacted him through LinkedIn. He responded to her message and sent her signed posters of San Francisco's photographs. The two spoke by phone for the first time in January and have continued talking regularly about photography, memories, daily life, and personal experiences. Lauren says her conversation became frequent and the pair discovered shared interest in creativity, storytelling, and meeting new people. Their friendship eventually extended beyond phone calls, and they now speak several times a day and meet in person once or twice a week. One memorable outing for Lauren was watching the sunset over the Golden Gate Bridge with Vern, who had photographed the landmark many times during his career. Lauren says the friendship has become an important part of her life, and she now considers Vern family. And that is some cool news.
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2: 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On 81, it's very slow as you ride through Williamsport because of an earlier accident, Falling Waters, that they moved out. So these are residual delays. Same thing with Route 11 through Falling Waters. 70, no accidents. Hancock, Hagerstown, Myersville, there's an accident after 17, so traffic slows before and after. Eastbound 340, heavy in Harper's Ferry. Route 9, you're going to be lined up from the West Virginia, Virginia Line to Harper's Ferry Road. Very heavy, Percival Road to the Berlin Turnpike. And Route 7, Berlin Turnpike to Route 9, traffic is heavy. I'm Allie Oakley with traffic.
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7: Here's your Panhandle News Network forecast. Today will bring more clouds than sun, along with very warm and humid conditions. Expect a thunderstorm that could bring localized damaging wind gusts. The high temperature will reach 87 degrees. Tonight will be partly cloudy, warm, and humid with a low of 70 degrees. With your exclusive AccuWeather forecast, I'm meteorologist Joe Lundberg on Cool 92.9.
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92.9 Morgan County's greatest hits, 747. Mostly cloudy with a high of 83 today. Some scattered showers. It's 68 currently. Are you looking to maybe go on vacation? Maybe stay a little closer to home? Maybe not have the finances right now? Well, this is the perfect time to sign up for our Escape and Explore with Cove Campgrounds and Cool 92.9 contest. 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
2: 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On 81 between Winchester and Martinsburg, it's okay. There was an accident in Falling Waters, and that explains why traffic is so heavy out of Falling Waters to get up to 70. 70 between Hancock and Hagerstown, it's not bad. Traffic slows before and after 17. Myersville, 15 very heavy through Frederick, and southbound side of 15 there was an accident near Spinks Ferry Road, still going to be jammed up out of Luckett's to Limestone School Road anyway. Route 9 traffic is going to be lined up from the West Virginia line to Harper's Ferry Road, and Route 7 your delays are the Berlin Turnpike to Leesburg. I'm Allie Oakley with traffic.
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13: Here's your Panhandle News Network forecast. Today will bring more clouds than sun, along with very warm and humid conditions. Expect a thunderstorm that could bring localized damaging wind gusts. The high temperature will reach 87 degrees. Tonight will be partly cloudy, warm, and humid with a low of 70 degrees. With your

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2: Good morning. With your news update, I'm Marcia Kovalik. Several West Virginia counties are struggling with soaring jail bills. Kanawha County Commissioner Lance Wheeler is calling on the state to step in on a growing financial crisis tied to those jail costs. He says the county shows a 50% increase compared to May 2024. Four counties in the Mountain State are already more than 90 days behind on their payments to the state, and he says it's creating a budget squeeze. 225 West Virginia 8th graders are now Knights of the Golden Horseshoe. The 95th annual induction ceremony took place yesterday at the State Culture Center in Charleston. An accident on I-81 south of Exit 5 yesterday afternoon backed up traffic for hours. Scanner Page Eastern Panhandle Working Fires reports it was due to a tractor-trailer crash that involved 100 gallons of diesel fuel spilling on the road. Several people were attacked by a cat last week in the Spring Mills area. Turns out the cat had rabies. The Berkeley County Sheriff's Office Animal Control Division responded to multiple cat attacks occurring around June 2nd and 3rd in the area of Clendenin Drive and Evening Star Lane in the Spring Mills area of Berkeley County. Several people reported being attacked by the same cat, requiring medical treatment. The animal was subsequently captured by animal control, and test results confirmed the cat was positive for rabies. As of June 9th, four victims have been contacted and followed up with the local health department. Anyone who was scratched, bitten, or otherwise had physical contact with a cat in the Spring Mills area is strongly encouraged to contact their health care provider to talk about post-exposure treatment. The Martinsburg City Council has released its agenda for tomorrow evening's meeting. It includes a resolution for a firefighter EMT who's retiring after 20 years, as well as the appointment of the city recorder, city treasurer, and mayor pro tem. For the Panhandle News Network, I'm Marcia Kovalik.
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3: 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I don't see any accidents. Traffic is going to slow through Williamsport, 70 eastbound. Traffic is going to slow South Mountain over to Myersville. And then 15 both directions through Frederick. Traffic is heavy. Southbound to 70, traffic slows out of Urbana to Hinestown. 27 Ridge Road to the lane dividing onto the spur. 15, there was an accident near Spinks Ferry Road. Still going to stay heavy the rest of the ride to Limestone School Road. Route 9, traffic is okay out of Martinsburg. It's going to slow after the West Virginia-Virginia line off and onto the Berlin Turnpike. And Route 7, traffic slows Berlin Turnpike to ride past Route 9. I'm Allie Oakley with traffic.
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4: Here's your Panhandle News Network forecast. Today will bring more clouds than sun, along with very warm and humid conditions. Expect a thunderstorm that could bring localized damaging wind gusts. The high temperature will reach 87 degrees. Tonight will be partly cloudy, warm, and humid with a low of 70 degrees. With your exclusive AccuWeather forecast, I'm meteorologist Joe Lundberg on Cool 92.9.
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92.9 Morgan County's greatest hits. Good morning, I'm Danielle. 808. Coming up this morning, we will have your back in the day, of course, looking at events today in history. And coming up around 8:30, Jordan Warren from the Mac Ice House. They've got concerts kicking off, events galore. She'll be here sharing all the good stuff going on there at the Mac Ice House. Right now, it's Cool in the Gang on Cool 92.9.

Cool 92.9, Morgan County's greatest hits from 1994. That's All for One with I Swear. It's 8:16, currently 69 degrees. Coming up, we're going to go back in the day. Right now, it's the Eagles on Cool 92.9.

0: 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It's 8:21. 69 degrees, mostly cloudy with some showers today, high of 83.
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0: 91 years ago in 1935, Alcoholics Anonymous was founded in Akron, Ohio. 83 years ago in 1943, the ballpoint pen was patented. 82 years ago in 1944, Joe Nexhall, the youngest pitcher in Major League history, made his debut at just 15 years, 10 months, and 11 days old. He walked five batters in less than an inning. 62 years ago in 1964, the Beatles released A Hard Day's Night with their hits Can't Buy Me Love, If I Fell, and I Love Her, and A Hard Day's Night. 51 years ago in 1975, speaking about the Eagles, they released their fourth album, One of These Nights, with Take It to the Limit, Lion Eyes, and One of These Nights. 48 years ago in 1978, a firm won the Belmont Stakes and captured horse racing's Triple Crown. And only 13 horses have done it since then. 44 years ago in 1982, Stephen King published The Gunslinger, which is the first book in his Dark Tower series. 40 years ago in 1986, Nancy Liberman Klein became the first woman to play in a men's pro basketball league. She was a member of the Springfield Fame and the Washington Generals in a men's league called the U.S. Basketball League. 32 years ago in 1994, Speed was released starring Sandra Bullock and Keanu Reeves. And then 21 years ago in 2005, Mr. and Mrs. Smith was released with Brad Pitt and Angelina Jolie. 19 years ago in 2007, the final episode of The Sopranos aired. And that's your Back in the Day.
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0: 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On 81 between Winchester, Martinsburg, and Hagerstown, there are no accidents. Traffic slows northbound through Williamsport. 70, it's okay. Hancock, Hagerstown, you're going to slow when you get to South Mountain to an accident. Before Myersville, there was one after Myersville that started the whole thing. It's still a little bit heavy there. Braddock Heights, you're going to slow now to a crash that's at 270. On 15, it is going to be heavy. Spinks Ferry Road past Limestone School Road and Route 9. Heavy on the approach to Harper's Ferry Road off and on to the Berlin Turnpike. And eastbound Route 7 after Route 9, you've got this crash delays from the Berlin Turnpike. I'm Allie Oakley with traffic.
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2: Here's your Panhandle News Network forecast. Today will bring more clouds than sun, along with very warm and humid conditions. Expect a thunderstorm that could bring localized damaging wind gusts. The high temperature will reach 87 degrees. Tonight will be partly cloudy, warm, and humid with a low of 70 degrees. With your exclusive AccuWeather forecast, I'm meteorologist Joe Lundberg on Cool 92.9.
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0: 92.9, Morgan County's greatest hits. 834, currently 69 degrees, mostly cloudy today with some showers, high of 83. Just looking outside, it looks like it's trying to lighten up out there, which that would be good today. I wouldn't hate that.
1: Community conversations on cool.
0: You wouldn't hate that either, would you, Jordan?
2: No, I wouldn't.
0: We were just talking about the weather before we came on the air because Jordan Warren from the Mac Ice House is here, and you guys are going to be kicking off your summer concert series on Friday.
2: Hopefully. Oh, gosh. I know. Today starts the day where I start looking at the weather like too repetitively, where I feel like I could be a meteorologist by the time.
0: And you text me and you're like, what does your forecast say?
2: Yeah.
0: And what
2: is... Yeah. I've got a whole conglomerate of people behind me going, okay, it looks like this. It looks like this. It looks like this. But that's not why. So Friday. No rain Friday. We have Jocelyn and the Sweet Compressions. This group is going to be a banger for the kickoff. It is soul. It is funk. It is a woman, leading woman with like a powerhouse vocals. I was listening to her, gosh, I think like 2 days ago, and she reminds me of like Aretha Franklin.
0: Oh, just like wow.
2: Big, powerful.
0: Yeah.
2: Oh my gosh, I like melted. It was great. So she'll be with us with her backup band on Friday. We have Hicksville Barbecue with their smoky meats coming out. Doors open at 6. Music starts at 7. If you are going to be consuming adult beverages, we ask that you bring a valid ID. And it'll be just a great time. You know, I'm excited that it's back, but I feel like in a blink of an eye, it was last summer.
0: And in a blink of an eye, it'll be over again.
2: Oh my gosh. I know. It's insane.
0: I know. It's crazy.
2: Time is irrelevant.
0: I know. And before we know it, we'll be kicking off the Saturday concerts too.
2: Yeah, July 4th kicks off the series this year with the Nighthawks. The town of Bath is doing a bunch of other things throughout the day. I think there's like a duck race. We might partner with an arts and crafts type situation. We're still trying to figure out what kind of fun craft we can do. But they've got like a bunch of great fun things going on that day. And then the Nighthawks kick off at 5:30 in the Berkeley Springs State Park. We actually have Regina from Ravenwood singing the Star Spangled Banner this year.
0: Oh,
2: so that'll
0: that's
2: be
0: cool.
2: It'll be a fun little community tie.
0: Yeah.
2: So that'll be really fun for the Saturday series. I mean, we've got the Weber Brothers on Saturday. One of my favorites is Blair Crimmins and the Hookers. It's coming.
0: Yeah, so
2: we've got some fun names this year.
0: Yeah, for sure. We were talking about one of the ones last year that they had like some kind of code name for something.
2: Oh, yeah. Oh, gosh.
0: Yeah, that was funny. So,
2: yeah. Oh, man. But I mean, even for Friday night concerts, the next performance is Ramona and the Holy Smokes. And like her picture is like this beautiful cowgirl with like also equally beautiful men behind her. So it's like, this will be so much fun.
0: Yeah.
2: Honky tonk country.
0: Yeah.
2: Like you start with powerful soul, you go into honky tonk country. We've got Proverbs Roots coming back. We have Don Drake and Zapote, which is Zydeco. So it's like, oh, great eclectic mix this summer, and I am so excited for it.
0: That's awesome. Another thing with it being summer, you guys have your summer camps.
2: Yes, we have 32 students right now roaming the Ice House for theater camp. They are doing Puss in Boots this year, so performances are going to be next Friday and Saturday. I will put that up on our website because I think it's like Friday evening at 7 p.m. and Saturday at 2 p.m.
0: Okay.
2: But check the website to double confirm.
0: Okay.
2: And then, I mean, we're kicking off with, I think it's animation camp next.
0: Puppet making camp.
2: Thank you. Puppet camp.
0: Then animation.
2: And then animation.
0: Yep.
2: If there's anybody that has like extra felt or fabric, our puppet camp is in a little bit of a need for that. And I'll be posting about that here soon. So if you have any fabrics that you're willing to part with for the creation of Puppet Friends,
0: aww,
2: please bring it by the Ice House. We would gladly accept them.
0: Yeah.
2: And then we've got our art camp, which is like blossomed this year.
0: Yeah, it says currently full.
2: Yeah, well, I got to fix that because we just opened it up again. So,
0: oh,
2: but
0: okay.
2: I think there's like 2 spots left. So
0: yeah.
2: It'll be full here soon. And then we've got some dance camps coming up. And then we have some little tiny tykes, 0 to 3 and, 3 to 5 or 3 to 6. Rhiannon's coming back and doing like really beginning music with rhythm. Think like Kinder music, but tiny tykes.
0: Yeah.
2: And then that's it for us. But we welcome Black Cat with their Sing Big program. And gosh, before we know it, it's Warren County Expo. And it just, I was looking at the calendar yesterday and it just keeps going.
0: Now, of course, the theater camp is underway, but the rest of the camps is, like you said, the one has two spots. Do they have spots available?
2: Yep, they're still pretty much all open. I think Puppet has like 4 spots left. Animation might have 5.
0: Okay.
2: Art is 2. Our dance camp is pretty open right now. And
0: that's not till the end of July.
2: Right. I mean, we've still got time. And then the Tiny Tykes music is the beginning of August.
0: Yes.
2: And they're fairly open as well.
0: Yeah.
2: Yeah. And then tuition assistance is available for all camps. There's a form that you fill out. We ask not really big personal questions, but enough to help us gauge what we can properly access for tuition assistance. And yeah, I mean, it's a fun time at the Ice House. There's kids all over the place. We're gearing up for music. The gallery, if you haven't been to the gallery show yet, Prose and Sculpture, it is a beautiful show. Oh my gosh. We have this like rusted wheelbarrow that's on its side. And there's like little headless people that I love and I just want to like take one of the little headless people and like put it in the yard. It's fun. And then we have 3 solo shows in our 2 hallway galleries, and they're immaculate as well. I mean, this is just a great group of artists this round. And don't get me wrong, we do great shows, but this one just, I feel like it's like the little sprinkles on top of the cake.
0: The dot cake.
2: Yeah.
0: The dots on the cake.
2: Yeah. Oh gosh. Yeah. So, I mean, we've got that going on. We've got a few Mac Create classes coming up. We're really gearing towards that quilt show. So we've got a lot of sewing classes coming up that have great availability. I mean, towards the end of the month or towards the end of August, we have Jane Frankie coming back with like an ice dyeing and indigo dyeing. There's just so much going on.
0: Yeah.
2: There's so much.
0: Yeah.
2: Our website is the master holder of all of that information.
0: And what is that website?
2: It is macicehouse.org. And then you can also find us on Facebook and Instagram at macicehouse.
0: And if you have a few extra hours in your life, you guys love to have volunteers.
2: Oh, absolutely. I mean, we're always looking for volunteers. We've got a few slots open for Friday night concerts. I know Jill is looking for a few people to help out for Saturday concerts. We've got a few table sittings coming up for other events that we attend. I mean, the gala is almost right around the corner, so we're always looking for volunteers for that. And then there's like, if you don't mind stuffing envelopes in the office or, you know, shredding some paper, there's always things that we could use extra hands for.
0: All right. MacIceHouse.org for more information. And this is the time of the year we're going to have you come in about every 2 weeks so you can talk about all the things going on. So.
2: This time in 2 weeks, I'll be back.
0: Thanks, Jordan.
2: Thank you.
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14: Here's your Panhandle News Network forecast. Today will bring more clouds than sun, along with very warm and humid conditions. Expect a thunderstorm that could bring localized damaging wind gusts. The high temperature will reach 87 degrees. Tonight will be partly cloudy, warm and humid, with a low of 70 degrees. With your exclusive AccuWeather forecast, I'm meteorologist Joe Lundberg on Cool 92.9.
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0: Cool 92.9, Morgan County's greatest hits. We're at 69 degrees, mostly cloudy today with some showers, high of 83. 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Like Jordan was talking about earlier, it's the free Friday night concerts kicking off this Friday at the Ice House. Doors open at 6 and music starts at 7. Senior Life Services of Morgan County's first annual community walkathon is this Saturday. 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

Cool 92.9, Morgan County's greatest hits. Congrats to Raymond Caldwell of Martinsburg. He was our Timber Honda Winchester ATV giveaway. 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

0: Morgan County's greatest hits are on Cool 92.9. I'm Danielle. A mom online is going viral for her, as they call it, brilliant idea because it's so obvious. You'll say, why didn't I think of that before? Now, when I tell you this, I'm going to preference it with my family have done this many times. It's called backwards beach days. And it just means instead of waking up early, fighting the crowds and staying at the beach for the hottest part of the day, you go later closer to sunset. Our family secret is out. That's when we go to the beach. She was mainly concerned with her young kids and how they were always cranky, having to deal with lunch and naps out there. She said most of the time, it's just a disaster. So instead, you have a relaxing morning, feed your kids, let them take a nap. And after everyone is refreshed, then you go to the beach. And a lot of people will be leaving when you're arriving, so you'll get more of the beach to yourself. And that's exactly right. Because like I said, we did this with our kids when we went to Rehoboth and Dewey Beach, and we went, got up, ate breakfast, and then would go shopping and then go to the beach, and everybody was leaving the beach. Now, also, I am red-haired, freckled person that burns, so I hate being out in the hot part of the day, and my kids are, you know, light-skinned and burned too, so it was like a win-win. There's hardly anybody at the beach. You don't have to deal with the hottest sun of the day. And now my secret's out. Now everybody will start doing that. I'm just kidding. But it is backwards beach day. It's a good idea.
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1: Here's your Panhandle News Network forecast. This afternoon, expect more clouds than sun with high humidity and a chance of a thunderstorm. The thunderstorm could bring localized damaging wind gusts with a high temperature reaching 82 degrees. With your exclusive AccuWeather forecast, I'm meteorologist Joe Lundberg on Cool 92.9.
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0: 92.9, Morgan County's greatest hits. Hope you have a great rest of your Wednesday. Just keep in mind, we're getting closer to the weekend. Can't wait. Thanks so much to Jordan Warren for coming in and talking about all the great stuff going on at the Mack Ice House. 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And also, they have a good presence on Facebook. Coming up next is Logan. I'll talk to you again tomorrow.
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Morgan County's greatest hits are on Cool 92.9. I'm Logan Scott. Welcome to Wednesday, hanging out with you for the midday show till 3 o'clock today. Here's Madonna. 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

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Parents are holding singles events for their unmarried adult children. I think that's kind of weird, don't you? 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
18: Here's your Panhandle News Network forecast. This afternoon, expect more clouds than sun with high humidity and a chance of a thunderstorm. The thunderstorm could bring localized damaging wind gusts with a high temperature reaching 82 degrees. With your exclusive AccuWeather forecast, I'm meteorologist Joe Lundberg on Cool 92.9.
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Morgan County's greatest hits are on Cool 92.9 on a Wednesday. I'm Logan Scott. There was a woman cleaning out a home, and she finds live dynamite in the freezer. 20 sticks, to be exact, in Los Angeles. Wow. What a ran from a life. Here's Robbie Dupree on Cool 92.9.

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0: 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I'm Logan Scott. 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
11: Here's your Panhandle News Network forecast. This afternoon, expect more clouds than sun with high humidity and a chance of a thunderstorm. The thunderstorm could bring localized damaging wind gusts with a high temperature reaching 82 degrees. With your exclusive AccuWeather forecast, I'm meteorologist Joe Lundberg on Cool 92.9.
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Morgan County's greatest hits are on Cool 92.9. I'm Logan Scott inside the 1 o'clock hour. Thanks so much for being here today. Your community calendar, Matt, 2026 Summer Music Series free Friday night concerts at the Ice House in Berkeley Springs. 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
1: 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I'm Logan Scott. 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

0: Wang Chung's on Cool 92.9. I'm Logan Scott. Thanks so much for hanging out with me. We got a 50% Friday deal for you. 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
3: Here's your Panhandle News Network forecast. This afternoon, expect more clouds than sun with humidity and the possibility of a thunderstorm, which could bring localized damaging wind gusts. The temperature will reach a high of 82. Tonight will be partly cloudy, warm and humid with a low of 71. With your exclusive AccuWeather forecast, I'm meteorologist Joe Lundberg on Cool 92.9.
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1: Yeah. They're in another country right now. 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

Cool 92.9, we're Morgan County's greatest hits. I'm Logan Scott. Thanks so much for hanging out with me on this Wednesday. Relive the iconic 1980s with Casey Kasem's American Top 40 V80s as the show was originally broadcast every Sunday from 7 to 11 right here on Cool 92.9. Here's Richard Marks.

Morgan County's greatest hits. There's a gas station in Chicago offering $1.99 per gallon of gasoline. I would say drive there and fill up, but that wouldn't be worth it, would it? The Bengals are on Cool 92.9.

0: 92.9 Morgan County's greatest hits. I'm Logan Scott. Thanks so much for hanging out with me. Did you miss an interview on Community Conversation on Cool? 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
6: Here's your Panhandle News Network forecast. This afternoon, expect more clouds than sun with humidity and the possibility of a thunderstorm, which could bring localized damaging wind gusts. The temperature will reach a high of 82. Tonight will be partly cloudy, warm and humid with a low of 71. With your exclusive AccuWeather forecast, I'm meteorologist Joe Lundberg on Cool 92.9.
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0: Morgan County's greatest hits are on Cool 92.9. I'm Logan Scott. Out the door. Thanks so much for spending some time with me on this Wednesday. Back in with you tomorrow, starting at 10 a.m. for the Workday Show. Stick around. Parker Stone's in next right here on Cool 92.9. Bye now.
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And Connie's greatest hits. This is Cool 92.9. A good afternoon to you on this Wednesday. It's Parker Stone with you until 7 tonight. 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

0: Morgan County's greatest hits. This is Cool 92.9 with the summer season officially going to be less than a week or so away. Well, some people have already considered it summer at this point, let's be honest. Burger King has some exciting new menu items on the way for the season. The Loaded Jalapeno Whopper, Orange Dreamsicle Freezy King, and the Firecracker Cookie Pie. 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
14: Here's your Panhandle News Network forecast. Tonight, expect partly cloudy skies with warm and humid conditions. The temperature will drop to 71 degrees with your exclusive AccuWeather forecast. I'm meteorologist Jason Caterina on Cool 92.9.
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0: 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It's time once again for another community update brought to you by Clark's Home Furnishing Service that you just don't get from the big guys. The Morgan Arts Council's 2026 Summer Music Series, free Friday night concerts at the Ice House. 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The next concert on the way is this Friday, June 12th. 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
2: Good afternoon. With your news update, I'm Marcia Kovalik. Meth sold out of a Berkeley County man's home led investigators to a drug lab. 34-year-old Joseph Paul Boyer of Jaredstown was sentenced in federal court to 168 months in prison. Charged with selling large quantities of meth from his home, investigators executed a search warrant and seized approximately 85 grams of meth, several marijuana plants, syringes, digital scales, and other drug paraphernalia. During another search, officers discovered an active clandestine drug laboratory in Boyer's garage. There they seized fentanyl, meth, ketamine, and cocaine base. Fentanyl has been designated by the president as a weapon of mass destruction. The case was part of Operation Take Back America. The Berkeley County Sheriff's Department says a rabid cat attacked several people June 2nd to June 3rd in the Spring Mills area. They're now warning anyone who might have come in contact with that cat to seek medical attention. Read more in an article at PanhandleNewsNetwork.com. I'm Marcia Kovalik.
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Morgan County's greatest hits. You're on Cool 92.9. 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

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You're on Cool 92.9. We want to congratulate Raymond of Martinsburg, our big winner for our ATV giveaway we had last weekend at Timbrook Condo of Winchester. It was so great to see so many familiar faces and see you out and about. Congrats again to Raymond, our big winner of our giveaway for the ATV. We thank Timbrook Honda of Winchester as well. Here's Journey.

Morgan County's greatest hits, you're listening to Cool 92.9. Coming up, this old saying really is true. Science backs it up. We're talking that coming up. Here's Elton John on Cool 92.9.

0: Paul McCartney, Michael Jackson with Say Say Say here on Cool 92.9. It turns out, really, laughter is the best medicine. A new study showed that laughter plays a major role in helping children learn, connect, and grow. Researchers found that when children laugh, their brains are hard at work, building skills that support creativity, memory, and emotional well-being. And they found that laughter lowers stress hormones like cortisol while boosting feel-good chemicals like dopamine, serotonin, and endorphins. It also increases oxytocin, which helps strengthen the bond between parents and their children. Joyful play is especially important because it helps kids feel safe and happy, and in contrast, prolonged stress can do the exact opposite. So the takeaway is a simple one. More laughter and more play are good for the soul, in children and for adults too. More coming up here on Cool 92.9.
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2: 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You're in good hands with Allstate. On that 81 ride, traffic is okay out of Winchester, Martinsburg, Hagerstown, Greencastle. 70 westbound, traffic slows after Patrick Street to 340. There was an accident after 355. At 355 in the area of Holiday Drive, it's an accident there. I don't see any accidents on 15 leaving Leesburg to Luckett's. Heavy at Point of Rocks, heavy at Mountville Road, Route 9. Lining up for Harper's Ferry Road, the Berlin Turnpike, Hillsboro to Harper's Ferry Road. I'm Allie Oakley with traffic.
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14: Here's your Panhandle News Network forecast. Tonight, expect partly cloudy skies with warm and humid conditions. The temperature will drop to 71 degrees with your exclusive AccuWeather forecast. I'm meteorologist Jason Caterina on Cool 92.9.
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2: Good afternoon. With your news update, I'm Marcia Kovalik. Meth sold out of a Berkeley County man's home led investigators to a drug lab. 34-year-old Joseph Paul Boyer of Jaredstown was sentenced in federal court to 168 months in prison. Charged with selling large quantities of meth from his home, investigators executed a search warrant and seized approximately 85 grams of meth, several marijuana plants, syringes, digital scales, and other drug paraphernalia. During another search, officers discovered an active clandestine drug laboratory in Boyer's garage. There they seized fentanyl, meth, ketamine, and cocaine base. Fentanyl has been designated by the president as a weapon of mass destruction. The case was part of Operation Take Back America. The Berkeley County Sheriff's Department says a rabid cat attacked several people June 2nd to June 3rd in the Spring Mills area. They're now warning anyone who might have come in contact with that cat to seek medical attention. Read more in an article at PanhandleNewsNetwork.com. I'm Marcia Kovalik.
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Morgan County's greatest hits. You're on Cool 92.9. Your 5 o'clock 10 in a row continues on this Wednesday afternoon as we get you out of work. It's Joe Cocker and Jennifer Warrens.

Morgan Cunningham's greatest hits. You've got it on Cool 92.9 coming up in about 7 minutes. Celebrity birthdays on this 10th day of June on the way here in about 7 minutes or so. Keep it here. All your greatest hits right here on Cool 92.9. Back to 86. It's Fabulous Thunderbirds.

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Morgan County's greatest hits. 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It's time once again for celebrity birthdays on this 10th day of June. And if you are celebrating a birthday today, a big happy birthday to you from all of us here at Cool 92.9. Celebrating today, the younger daughter of the Obamas, Sasha Obama, turns 25 today. Kate Upton is 34, the Sports Illustrated swimsuit model who ended

0: marrying Houston Astros pitcher Justin Verlander. Tristan Mays, who plays Riley Davis on MacGyver, is 36 today. Lissa Chapman is 39 today. Dog the Bounty Hunter's bounty hunting daughter. Lee Bryce, the country music singer, turns 47 today. Shane West is 48, plays Dr. Rain Barnett on ER and Michael on Nikita and Bane on Gotham. DJ Qualls, Citizen Z on Z Nation, is 48 today. Faith Evans is 53 today. Famously married the notorious B.I.G. after 3 weeks from meeting him for the very first time. Bill Burr's 58 today, the comedian who was Mayfield on The Mandalorian and Patrick Cuby on Breaking Bad. Elizabeth Hurley is 61 today. Meredith from The Office, Kate Flannery, is 62 today. Barb on HBO's Big Love, Dr. Beth Garner and Basic Instinct, Jeannie Triplehorn, is 63 today. And Gina Gershon is 64 today, Jughead's mom on Riverdale. Birthdays from those who have passed on: Judy Garland's birthday would have been today, of course, from The Wizard of Oz, and Lisa Minnelli's mom, the creator from Where the Wild Things Are, Maurice Sendak's birthday would have been today. He passed in 2012. More to come here on Cool 92.9.
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2: 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Talking about mile marker 316.7. Right lane still blocked with that accident. Your delays are almost backed up out of Clearbrook, almost. Northbound side, you've been slowing down to take a look at it. Unfortunately, you've had a lot of volume, so your delays start before you get to Route 50. On 81 out of Martinsburg and in Hagerstown, traffic's pretty good. 70 westbound, traffic slows 355 over 340, and then you're going to slow on the approach to 81. After that, to Hancock, traffic's good. 15, Leesburg to Luckett's, pockets of heavy traffic, heavy at Point of Rocks, heavy at Mountville Road. Route 9, you're lining up for the Berlin Turnpike, and then also when you get to Hillsborough Road off and on to Harper's Ferry Road. I'm Allie Oakley with traffic.
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4: Here's your Panhandle News Network forecast. Tonight, expect partly cloudy skies with warm and humid conditions. The temperature will drop to 71 degrees with your exclusive AccuWeather forecast. I'm meteorologist Jason Caterina on Cool 92.9.
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0: 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You're listening to Cool 92.9. There has been a thread going on online about the wildest things people have done at weddings, and specifically objections. There's a thread talking about the real objections people witnessed at weddings. A few of these included one woman saying, "My aunt stood up and said she didn't want to continue the family with a man like him. The bride ran off crying. They didn't get married that day, but ended up having a private ceremony later and are still together today." One person said, "A lightning bolt stopped my friend's wedding right at that moment, but they started again later." Someone else said, "Just after the vicar asked the question, our baby yelled, 'Yah,' it was a perfect comedic timing. Everyone still laughs about it to this day." Someone else said, "His ex showed up saying she still loved him and not to do this. The best part was, in the middle of all the drama, the mother of the groom came at her, reached for her hair, pulled her down, and dragged her on the floor all the way to the door, not saying a single thing. She came back with a big smile, the ex didn't come back in, and the ceremony went on." And another person said, "This one is close to the actual purpose. When the officiant asked if anyone had any objections, a woman sitting near the back just stood up. She didn't yell, she just said, 'He's still married to me, and our son's in the car.' The groom whispered that the woman was out of her mind, but the woman walked up the aisle and handed the bride her phone. I assume it had photos, marriage certificates, and texts. The bride took off her veil and left." More coming up here on Cool 92.9.
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2: Good afternoon. With your news update, I'm Marcia Kovalik. Meth sold out of a Berkeley County man's home led investigators to a drug lab. 34-year-old Joseph Paul Boyer of Jarrodstown was sentenced in federal court to 168 months in prison, charged with selling large quantities of meth from his home. Investigators executed a search warrant and seized approximately 85 grams of meth, several marijuana plants, syringes, digital scales, and other drug paraphernalia. During another search, officers discovered an active clandestine drug laboratory in Boyer's garage. There they seized fentanyl, meth, ketamine, and cocaine base. Fentanyl has been designated by the president as a weapon of mass destruction. The case was part of Operation Take Back America. The Berkeley County Sheriff's Department says a rabid cat attacked several people June 2nd to June 3rd in the Spring Mills area. They're now warning anyone who might have come in contact with that cat to seek medical attention. Read more in an article at PanhandleNewsNetwork.com. I'm Marcia Cavalli.
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Up for you in about 7 minutes' time. It is our daily trip into the DeLorean and what happened in cool history on this June 10th. Right now, back to 1978, it's Rod Stewart.

0: That's Paul Davis right here on Cool 92.9. It is time once again for our daily trip into the DeLorean and what happened in cool history on today's date. Today, of course, June the 10th. We start today off with Alcoholics Anonymous being founded in Akron, Ohio on today's date in 1935 by William G. Wilson and Dr. Robert Smith. The ballpoint pen was invented in Budapest, Hungary on today's date in 1943. In 1944, the youngest pitcher in Major League history trotted out to the mound, and that was Joe Nuxhall, the ripe age of 15 years, 10 months, and 11 days old. It was not a great outing for Joe. He walked five batters in less than an inning of work. Also happening on today's date in 1964, the Beatles released A Hard Day's Night featuring hits Can't Buy Me Love, If I Fell, and I Love Her. The Eagles in 1975 released their fourth album, One of These Nights, featuring Take It to the Limit, Lying Eyes, and One of These Nights. Affirmed won the Belmont Stakes in 1978, capturing horse racing's Triple Crown. Only 14 horses have ever done it in history, and no one has won the Triple Crown since Justified did so in 2018. In 1982, Stephen King published The Gunslinger, which is the first book in his Dark Tower series. Also, in 1986, Nancy Lieberman Klein became the first woman to play in a men's pro basketball league. She was a member of the Springfield Fame and the Washington Generals in a men's league called the U.S. Basketball League. The Washington Generals is the name of the team that would get beat up over and over again by the Harlem Globetrotters. In 1994, Speed was released, starring Sandra Bullock and Keanu Reeves. John Gotti would pass away at cancer at the age of 61 on today's date in 2002. Ray Charles passed away on today's date in 2004 due to liver failure. Also on today's date in history, Mr. and Mrs. Smith gets released, featuring Brad Pitt and Angelina Jolie. That film famous for the two falling in love in set during it when Brad was still married to Jennifer Aniston. In 2007, the final episode of The Sopranos aired. The final scene ends with Tony Soprano going to a diner where he quietly observes several suspicious guys that we can only assume are hitmen. Then he puts Don't Stop Believing on the jukebox, and the screen fades to black when Meadow runs in. You can watch the final scene there. It's one of the more talked about ones ever in TV history. And on 2014, 12 years ago today, actress and civil rights activist Ruby Dee passed away at the age of 91. You might remember her as Denzel's mother in American Gangster and as mother sister in Spike Lee's Do the Right Thing. More to come on Cool 92.9.
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13: Here's your Panhandle News Network forecast. Tonight, expect partly cloudy skies with warm and humid conditions. The temperature will drop to 71 degrees with your exclusive AccuWeather forecast. I'm meteorologist Jason Caterina on Cool 92.9.
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0: Morgan County's greatest hits, you're on Cool 92.9. I'm Parker Stone. A big thank you, as always, for spending your Wednesday evening with me right here on Cool 92.9. More great music on the way for you through the rest of the day. 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

0: You heard us talk about it. You signed up online. 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